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2: Hey, yo. 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

I ain't sent the word, I flip faster than birds. Snoop Dogg will emerge from the smoke and go low. You shouldn't provoke, I bring the worst from the LBC. Smash motherfuckers thinking they gon' smash on me. 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

0: parking lot. 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
1: Bet not be, cause if it is, they getting lit up.
0: Oh, here they come from the back and they lax. I'm checking for they gats, they strapped. So what's up, Black?
1: Chill,

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1: The jury found that they were all not guilty, not guilty, not guilty, not guilty, not guilty.

0: It's Dee Dee in the morning, and welcome to the show. It is Monday, July 6th. So hope everybody had a wonderful, July 4th weekend.
1: Better not, because I'm looking at you, boo. What the? Come Dee Dee. On.
0: All right, you know what? Stop.
1: What? You look great.
0: You're lying
1: you
0: to
1: got
0: me.
1: Sun.
0: I know. I don't know. You're lying. You're lying to me, and I know it. And this is what hurts my heart when you lie to me.
1: I actually think when you're attractive. I just don't like
0: no, you're not.
1: Your personality
0: I have no
1: that much.
0: Okay, I have no makeup on. And guess what? He just said, you don't like my person. Thank you, America, for liking it. Thank you for everyone who listens all over the country that you seem to like my personality. I appreciate you.
2: Well, this not a lie right here. You got barbecue sauce on.
0: Shut up. There you go. Shut up. All right, listen. Welcome to Monday, everybody. JJ Williamson is here. Hey. Trey G. It is International Kissing Day.
3: I love the kiss.
2: I love the kiss.
3: Too.
2: I love
3: the kiss. Yeah. Oh my God.
2: Yeah. Especially when you find that one. Mm-mm. Oh my God.
0: Okay.
1: But don't be trying to tongue me in public though.
2: Well, see, you ain't in love.
0: I love it.
1: They in public?
2: I love kissing in public.
0: Oh, so you're not a PDA person?
1: A little peck or something? Give a whole tongue in front of people?
2: Man, shoot.
3: I'll grab your face in front of
2: real.
3: Them. In front of him, hug them, they. Yeah. I don't give a damn.
0: I'm with Cruz
3: damn.
0: On this.
3: And I'm going
2: to
3: slide.
2: You don't like to do it in public?
0: I'm not PDA.
2: I'm affectionate like
3: I'm
2: going to
3: give
2: that.
3: You one of them cummers.
2: Cummers. One of them cummers.
1: Hey,
3: babe. Hey, babe, cummers.
2: I'll be like, you know what? Let's go on back to the house.
0: Oh, my God.
2: Lord.
0: All right. National Fried Chicken Day.
2: Come on now.
0: Don't y'all scream now.
2: Crispy
0: chicken. Fresh lettuce. Deep cheese.
2: Come on. Where's the setting up, Trey? Where's the setting
0: up? Wrapped up in a tasty flour tortilla.
2: Crispy chicken.
0: What'd she say at the end?
2: Wrapped up in a.
0: Hey, guess what it is? It's virtual hug a virtual assistant day, huh?
2: Hug a virtual assistant.
0: Yes. I can't. Let me mark that out. I'm just over this virtual.
1: That out.
0: I'm over that.
1: Virtually.
0: National Air Traffic Control Day.
2: Shout out to my best friend Marvin, man. That's what he does for a living, man. Yeah, he talked to planes.
1: Mm. Thank God, because if he had to talk to people, he would lose his job.
2: Oh my boy. Mm-hmm. Yeah, so shout out to him.
0: All right, let's do this. We celebrate birthdays, everybody.

0: Tamara.
1: Tamara.
2: Tiana Tamara.
1: Tiana Tamara. I couldn't say her name. All right. Former U.S. President George W. Bush is celebrating a birthday today. And on this National Fried Chicken Day, this one is celebrating a birthday. Basketball player Zion Williamson.
2: Why would you do him like that?
0: Well, I didn't sign up. We could.
1: Because I said it was National Fried Chicken Day.
2: He done lost a lot of weight.
1: He
2: dropped some pounds.
0: He slammed down. Yeah.
1: Hold on a second. It's summertime. Have you seen him?
0: No.
1: All right. It was just 4th of July. I know he was at a barbecue.
0: Stop. So
3: funny.
2: Don't do that.
0: You know he was. Last name Williamson, too? Yeah.
1: What you think Zion ate?
0: Man, a whole lot of potato salad. Guaranteed. And then he gonna get that rib with just plain bread.
2: Stop.
0: Oh, my God.
2: Stop.
0: Fool.
1: And about 3 hot links.
0: Boy, stop.
1: So, yeah,
0: and he still ain't had nothing to drink yet.
1: All right, here we go. We kick the show off with early morning memes. Mine just says, I don't care if I'm standing in the front window. If I said I ain't home, I ain't home.
0: Home.
1: No, I'm not.
0: Dang.
1: I'm standing in the front window.
0: I know you see me. Drive off.
1: That's what my mom used to say. When people come to the door and I was a kid, tell them I ain't home. And one of my uncle said one time, tell your mama I heard her say, I ain't home.
3: I love that.
1: All
3: right, y'all, I'm a dad. If you're a dad, you need a dad joke, feel free to use it. So a couple people on social media told me to stop making dad jokes about police. Right, like, get out of my business. Like, if you don't like what I do. But, you know, I'm thinking about it. I might give it a rest.
1: Oh, God. Give it a rest.
0: Okay.
2: I was wondering where you was going with it.
0: Okay.
2: You found your way.
3: When JJ smiles and gives me that nod.
0: Yeah, for real.
3: Because he's a professional.
0: I got my guns out. Pow, pow.
3: Ow! Double shoot.
1: Okay. Trey, what you got?
2: This is why we don't get credit. I got one. Mine says, friends will call you crying over an MF-er and then be like, hold on, girl. This him.
1: You ain't lying.
2: Yeah, click right over. Hold on, girl. This dude right here.
0: And before they click over, they be cussing us out.
2: Right.
0: She was just fool, mom.
2: Hey, boo.
0: Hey, boo.
3: Sucker.
0: You know you done it.
1: Yeah,
0: you know you done it. Here we go. I have no desire to be seen. I'd rather be paid, hard to reach, and out of sight.
1: I agree with that. That's how we kick the show off with early morning memes. Coming up this morning, we're going to tap in. I said we're going to tap in with our financial expert, Ash Cash, Money Making Mondays. We got comedian Finesse Mitchell coming in on the show. Let me see what else we got. Oh, money with our $1,000 minute game. It's all coming up. Here we go. It's Dee Dee in the morning.
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0: good morning. It's Dee Dee in the morning. And get ready. Our millennial jukebox is here.
1: Wicked.
0: Yes, he's here. Millennial jukebox here.
1: Yes, he's here. Ew. The dream team is here.
2: I don't like that. I don't like that.
0: All right,
2: that.
0: Jay, sorry.
2: I don't like that.
0: All right, fine.
1: You sound like a substitute teacher there. I don't like that. I don't like that. Bueller.
2: I hate it. But I tell you what I do like,
0: what
2: though.
0: You
2: some,
0: like,
2: some good new music.
0: Mm-hmm.
2: Some good new music. You know, Southern Soul is my little zhush right now, is what it feels like.
0: How do you spell zhush?
2: I don't worry about that.
0: We'll do that in our spelling bee.
2: Yeah. I'm about to get back with y'all now. I'm about to chat GPT it or something like that.
0: Okay.
2: But I do know how to spell this one. Foe for foe. Yes. And that is what the name of this new Southern Soul song that I came upon is called. It's by Jay Morris. And it's called Foe for Foe. Now, it might not be what you think it is. You know, foe for foe is normally to food. Mm-hmm. Well, Jay Morris is talking about foe for foe when it comes to that love.

0: Yeah.
1: Four for four.
2: Jamming, ain't it?
0: Yeah. She sound like she bad as hell.
1: it's somebody in the car right now. He write that about me.
0: Yeah.
3: That's my new requirement now. Yeah. What you got?
0: That four for four?
3: You got that four for four?
0: Come on.
3: Oh, you got to have that four for four.
1: Yes, indeed. One thing I am learning, too, about Southern Soul songs is they got to get very descriptive.
0: Very descriptive in that
1: second and third verse.
0: Uh-oh.
1: Here's the second verse where he go even deeper about that four

0: ain't never found one that'll pay my child support.
1: For real.
0: I ain't never found one that'll pay my child support.
2: Matter of fact, move over, young man. We ain't spending that no more. We looking for that four for four.
0: Matter of fact, she gonna spend that. You see what I'm saying?
3: Damn.
0: She gonna spend that. Jay Moore is four for four, and you gotta take it home in that last and final verse. Check this out.

0: Come on now. Stop playing with Jay Morris. She got that BLT, and I ain't talking about bacon, lettuce, and tomato.
1: Listen, Bryce, man, she want that booty, leg, and thigh.
0: Come on.
1: Said she don't need no, he don't need no size
0: at all.
2: God,
1: and you know
2: it.
1: The hit when you play the song off a keyboard you got from Toys R Us. Did y'all hear that thing?
2: No.
0: That was the Walmart keyboard.
2: Was that
0: Walmart?
2: Casio?
1: Yeah. That's a Casio right there.
0: Yes, indeed.
1: They only need two double D batteries.
2: Oh, my God.
1: And you can make a hit.
2: Yeah.
1: Shut up.
2: You ain't lying, Trey. They be descriptive.
0: Oh, my God.
1: Yes.
0: They going to tell you a story, paint you a picture, and I absolutely love it.
2: Yeah. I like it, too.
0: Absolutely love
1: it.
0: They so
1: detailed.
0: Yes, right. Indeed.
2: Whoa. I'll add that one. All right.
0: Add that one to your playlist. I know you're probably going to be singing it all day in your head. She got that four for four.
2: Damn, that's nice. And
0: hey,
2: what's
0: Chris,
2: his name again?
0: Jay Morris.
2: Jay Morris.
0: Chris.
2: All right.
1: See if Didi got that four for four.
2: You know what? Be quiet. All right, y'all. Thank you, Trey. It's Didi in the morning.
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0: It's Didi in the morning. Your boy J. Cruz checking in. Got my homie Trey G.
1: What's poppin'? What's poppin'?
0: JJ, the best comedian ever lived, ever was, ever, ever, ever.
2: You better tell him.
0: That's right. And right now on the show, we have Justin Carter from the Shade Room.
2: Hey, stop playing.
3: What's
2: stop
3: up?
2: Playing. What's happening then?
0: I want to throw this out there. We're not related. We're just light skin.
1: Oh, God.
2: That's how it is.
0: That's it.
1: I have those glasses.
0: We was at the BET Awards. Somebody was like, was that your brother? I was like, no, it's not.
1: You know who I can tell, how I can tell you and Justin not related to? Because Justin be doing his thing on social media. Every time I cut on my timeline, Justin doing a TSR investigation.
2: Yes, he's
1: doing something. Right. Shouts out to you on the move around, big dog.
4: I appreciate you, man. It has changed my life. The Shade Room is the wild, wild west in the best way.
1: Justin, we do have to talk about it now. Tell us about what's the hottest story you think right now on social media right now that everybody is clicking on, everybody is talking about, in your opinion?
4: Ooh, I mean, a lot of people right now, I mean, we're in the world of this Big Tigger news in Atlanta.
0: Can you get
4: it? Has rocked the Atlanta world and, of course, throughout the country. Of course, he's a beloved radio personality, media personality, involving his wife, Alicia Brown. And it's so funny. I reached out to Alicia. This is a few weeks ago. What I thought was interesting, I was like confused about her whole story. You know, there's a video circulating where she, you know, is holding her face. She has a black eye. She has a busted lip. And I'm like, Alicia, what happened? Did Tigger do this to you? And she was like, the rest will come to light. I'm like, no, it's a yes or no question.
0: Yeah.
4: And she would not respond. She would not answer that question.
0: Mm.
4: But now it's spawned into, you know, a number of things. We got the police report. We got the warrant. They were in a domestic dispute back on May 9th. It was over a cell phone. Alicia tried to grab Tigger's cell phone and it fell to the ground. She tries to reach for it. She gets thrown to the ground. She gets a bruise on her hip. Next thing you know, she's falling into a door in their office. And, you know, it spawned into charges against him.
2: Do you feel like he could possibly bounce back from this, though?
0: Mm.
4: You know what? I always am like, listen, innocent until proven guilty.
0: Yeah.
4: I'm interested to see how this will play out in court in the next few months.
0: So, and you're going to be there.
1: Right. So we are talking to Justin Carter, an investigative reporter with and the host on the Shade Room. Yeah.
0: Mr. Carter, I'm scratching my hands right now. So listen, I need you to tell me what is upcoming right now. What is a story that is boiling, that is sizzling, people don't know about, but you do because you're Justin in the Shade Room and you're going to share with us right now and nobody else knows. What is sizzling and what is possible?
4: Well, I mean, for me personally, I'm doing a story right now on the feet industry.
0: I'm sorry,
1: the
0: what?
1: Feet? Like OnlyFans?
4: People are making, I interviewed a girl here in Atlanta. She's making $100K selling her feet.
1: Damn. Justin had to change his whole tone to real.
0: Whole documentary.
1: He started whispering like they done bugged his house about them feet.
0: Are you getting, who you getting to voice it?
1: No, so
4: I'm trying to sell it to you. You know, the Shade Room lets me do 4 big stories a year, and I decided to do a documentary style report on selling feet pictures, how women are selling hundreds of thousands of dollars, you know, making hundreds of thousands of dollars by selling feet pictures and videos. And more than that, I wanted to listen to the men. I wanted to hear from the men who are buying. Some of them, they don't like red toenail polish. Some of them like bunions. Some of them like smelly feet.
1: So wait, we actually get to hear from some of the guys who buy these feet pics. That's what you're saying. You interview some of the guys.
4: I interviewed them, and he's a regular guy. He works at a warehouse here in Atlanta. And he was like, yeah, I buy it.
1: That's insane.
0: What's the title? Feet Finances?
1: Oh, God.
4: Ooh, that's a good one. I just came up with it, Cruz. You ready? Selling your souls.
0: Oh my God! Oh my God! Your souls! It's genius!
1: I like that. I'm not going to lie to you.
2: That is clever, man.
1: Justin, the last thing. I did see on the Shade Room that y'all posted something from Meg Thee Stallion, right? Meg got some new music on the way. You know, she just broke up with Klay Thompson. Do you think we probably could hear some Klay Thompson bars and whatever Meg Thee Stallion has for the Hot Girl Hotties coming up real soon?
4: Yes, we're going to hear about it, I think. And I actually know people who are very close to Meg who said Meg was destroyed by this. She thought that Klay was her end all be all.
1: Wow.
4: And it ruined her for a few weeks after it. I mean, she slipped into this world of, I want to even say, like, just being a little depressed about this whole thing. She really thought he was the one, and for it to end this way, I think we're going to hear it in the music, and it's going to be very interesting to dissect it. I'm interested to see what she reveals to us.
1: Wow, man.
0: Justin, I call Kat. All these men getting broken up with, they are the victims. Iman Shumpert is a victim. This guy is a victim. Tristan is the victim. I am tired of us labeling men that man is a victim. Clay is a victim. He got his heart broke, and this is crazy. Oh.
4: So you feel like Meg was the instigator, the antagonist?
0: Absolutely. She was the one that was acting inappropriate in front of his families and at events and being too loose when he needed her to be more conservative.
1: Don't even feed into it.
0: These are just my opinions.
1: Justin, how can people follow you, man?
4: They can follow me. They can follow me at JUS2ICE, like justice. JUS2ICE on Instagram. Okay. Or you can see my reports every Wednesday on The Shade Room around 5 o'clock Eastern time.
1: And when can we tap in with the feet report that's
0: yes.
1: coming up?
0: Selling your souls report.
4: Yes, July 8th is when it comes out, which July is my 8th. Birthday. So it's going to be a birthday gift for me.
1: You know what's great? My birthday, July 7th. Shout out come my on. July cancer.
0: Cancer.
1: We are. Yeah. Well, hey, happy birthday. We'll keep an eye out for it. Selling souls, right?
0: Selling souls.
4: The seat picture economy. Yes.
1: Coming soon.
0: Hey, make sure you come back on, man.
4: Anytime. I love talking to y'all family, so I appreciate you always.
1: All right. Y'all give it up for Justin Carter, investigative reporter and host on The Shade Room. Hey. You know what's popping, man? It's DD in the morning.
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6: 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Nothing but

0: Well, good morning. It's Didi in the morning. We got to get to the hot topic. Oh, some controversy is brewing over Young Miami Spin Nat. Have y'all heard what's going on? Oh, this is getting louder and louder. Let's get into it. We got to tell you the latest.
1: 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Hot topics. They chat. Only on Didi in the morning.
0: 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We're powered by purpose. All right, so the first thing we got to talk about is Stephen A. Smith. What did he say?
2: Yeah, my man, Stephen A. Smith, man. So, you know, we're in free agency in the NBA right now. A lot of moves been going on. LeBron let the Lakers know that he's not coming back. Where the Lakers have been trying to figure out how are they going to build another team. And they got some players, but Stephen A. Smith said, this ain't the route y'all need to go.
3: Where the hell the Los Angeles Lakers think they going with a bunch of white dudes?
4: Your three top players are white dudes? Really? This ain't golf. This ain't baseball. Mm-mm. Hell, it ain't even soccer. What y'all think this is? Basketball. In NBA history, when have you seen your three most prominent players on a basketball team all be white? And that takes you to the promised land. Somebody got to say it, so I'm saying it. And Luka's a bad brother. And Austin Reeves is no scrub. And then with LeBron James or some other brothers, I get. But those two and Walker Kessler? You ain't scaring anybody with that. And Rob Pelinka has done made this white dude central.
0: What y'all think of that?
2: Yeah, I mean, it's going to be tight. Mm-hmm. I would say that. It's going to be tight to win with your top three players.
0: What has race got to do with it?
2: It doesn't, man. It doesn't, but I mean.
5: I feel like Stephen A. pandering a little bit, though.
0: Yeah. You?
5: He's trying to get some brownie points.
0: I was thinking this. That's why I was like.
5: He's trying to get some points. I don't think he's wrong.
0: He's wrong.
5: It's just right message, wrong message.
2: Yeah.
5: Like,
0: but then again, is it really? Because what? Guess what?

0: I want the three white boys now to shock everybody.
1: It would be shocking.
2: It would be
0: shocking. No, let's see.
1: And Luka is a great player.
0: Yeah.
1: I do kind of think they put a lot on Reeves, on Austin Reeves. Like, they give him a lot more credit than what he kind of is.
2: Yeah. He's not elite.
1: Yeah.
2: I mean, but he is nice. Yeah. Now, you know, I saw a meme because, you know, the Lakers are known as Showtime Lakers.
1: Uh-huh.
2: They changed it to the Snowtime.
0: Stop. All right, Laker. Let's move on and talk about Pooh Shiesty. I heard what's going on.
1: Big brr. Hey, man. So, you know, Pooh Shiesty and Gucci Mane, they are in this crazy legal battle where Gucci basically says that Pooh Shiesty has forced his way out of a contract with Gucci Mane.
2: Right.
1: He's saying that he was holding him at gunpoint and Pooh Shiesty made Gucci Mane sign Pooh Shiesty out of his deal at gunpoint. And Pooh Shiesty is under investigation for this. He's locked up behind bars. Now they actually dropped a video of the whole incident, and Gucci and Pooh Shiesty can be heard in the video.
3: You dropped this done deal.
4: Tell them know it's a done deal,
3: bro. It's a done deal.
4: Let them know you dropping.
3: I drop you.
4: No, see it.
3: Who should I say dropping 1017?
4: Shout out. Real ain't never did no police shit or none of that, bro. Tell them what's going on.
3: Bro, we just did it. That's done.
4: What you do?
3: You drop. You said you want to be dropped. You drop.
4: Signed the paper.
3: It's done.
0: Wow.
1: Yeah.
0: So they did it at gunpoint. They made Gucci drop him at gunpoint.
1: And you can see, like, in that video, you can see a guy holding, like, a big old Draco-style gun. Yeah. So they basically saying that he signed under duress.
0: I don't know. Okay. With a name like Pooh Shiesty, you should have known what the go down.
2: They big pulled gun. That gun out. I would have been like, you dropped? Yeah, I'm going to drop myself. I don't even want to be on the contract no more.
0: Shut up. Damn, they got him. All right, finally, boy, they going in on old Young Miami and that spin that. You saw it?
1: Yes. It all started out with India Irie. She actually had some comments on social media. I believe it was Twitter, where she was saying that we'll never be free, basically, because of songs like this keep coming out. Well, now she's saying that she never really called for a boycott of the song.
5: It is being wrongly reported on some of these blogs that I am calling for a boycott of the Song of the Summer. I commented on someone's thread who was calling for a boycott. I think people should learn how to do what's best for them. And that's what I want for people. I want you to have an understanding of what's good for you and to have the love for yourself to do it. That's what I want. But also, who cares what I want for you? I know what I want for me, and I do what is best for me.
1: A lot of people on social media was calling India Irie a bird, though, because she don't never had that type of energy for dudes, is what they say.
0: True. Good point.
1: It's just always
0: good
1: women.
0: Good point.
1: Singer Nikki Gilbert, she chimed in on it. She said, even though she do like the song, it might be time to kind of cancel it as well.
6: I hate the song. Carisha is beautiful. I think she has a fun personality. And I get it. I get the argument that, well, girl, ain't nobody really finna be out here boosting. That's you with your grown ass. Mm. Who shouldn't be bopping around to that ignorant shit anyway. But to the young, impressionable young women, many of whom I know in my family personally, who have had issues with boosting and stealing and shit, who missed time with their kids, who weren't able to be present as parents because they were locked up for boosting and scamming. And now we got a record that has taken off. When I first heard it, I was like, I ain't even gonna say nothing about this. Because it's going to go away. Ain't no way in the world this is going to become like the number one most popular record on the planet. And guess what's done happened?
0: It is. So we need to get into this because there's a lot of debate online going in on this.
1: Yeah.
0: Some people are saying that we should not be
2: glorifying
0: violence, like scamming, boosting. So we'll get into that coming up. Also, coming up, we're going to play our $1,000 minute game next. It's Dee Dee in the morning. All righty. Good morning. It's Dee Dee in the morning on this Monday. Looking for one person right now to find out what's been trending overnight. What you got,
1: Jay? Hey, you know, TV shows seem like they are all the rage right now. You got TV shows like From the Polygamist on Netflix. A lot of people are watching that.
2: Okay.
1: Nemesis. A lot of people enjoying Nemesis on Netflix. That. Now you can add this one to the list. There's a season 3 of Mobland is coming out.
0: Yes.
2: Really?
0: I told y'all.
1: Yeah.
0: Mobland is unbelievable.
7: But your boy is gone.
0: I know.
1: Tom Hardy?
0: Yep. Yeah.
1: He not on it?
0: They said they're bringing him back, though. I think there's something happened where he's coming back.
1: I'm about to say, cool. He actually is on the advertisement for the new season of the show. So season 3 of Mobland is coming back to a TV near you. So
0: all right. And we also need to have a conversation about The Polygamist.
1: Oh, yeah. We got to.
7: Can we also have a conversation about From?
1: Oh, my God.
7: The first one you said?
1: I love it. Yeah.
0: All right. Well, listen. We'll have all those conversations. I just know The Polygamist was in the top 10, and I finally watched it. Okay. Hey, listen. Coming up, we got the 5 things you need to know to start your day. It's Dee Dee in the morning.
8: I'm Bree Wood with BIN News Now. Five people, including two juveniles, were injured in a shooting at an annual block party in Mount Clemens, Michigan. Authorities say the gunfire erupted late Saturday night and no arrests have been announced. Some neighbors thought they were fireworks and are disappointed.
9: What's going on right now should not be happening.
10: It'd be a lot of people, cars everywhere.
8: The investigation is ongoing. A New York man is facing felony hate crime charges after allegedly threatening Black State Senator Leah Webb in a social media post tied to a Juneteenth celebration. Authorities say 49-year-old James Crosby posted that he would be, quote, proud to hang her from a tree. Investigators later arrested him. And rapper 50 Cent is reportedly set to perform at Donald Trump Jr.'s exclusive Washington, D.C. club this week. The appearance comes 2 years after 50 said he turned down millions of dollars to perform at a Trump campaign rally. Get BIN News Now on demand 24/7 on the iHeartRadio app.
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14: 1, 2, 3.

0: All right, well, good morning. Good Monday morning. It's Dee Dee in the morning. Time for us to get right to the five things you need to know to start your day.
1: Five, four,
2: three, two,
3: number one.
4: The five things you need to know right now on Dee Dee in the morning.
0: First thing that you need to know right now, you guys, first of all, we're all here. J. Cruz, Trey G, and comedian J.J. Williamson.
5: Uh-huh.
0: Hope everybody had a wonderful 4th of July weekend. That's number one.
5: Absolutely.
6: Fireworks.
0: Yeah. Mm-hmm. Oh, gosh. We need to talk about America's fireworks. They went up in a dust of smoke.
6: Dusty. You know,
0: I really hate to start out like this, but this government, it can't get nothing right, y'all. They can't get nothing right.
6: Not water, not money.
7: It seemed like it happened all across the country, too.
0: Yeah, all the mishaps with
7: all the mishaps of the fireworks this year. I don't know what's going on.
0: America can't celebrate this 250 right, huh?
7: Boy, they put the wrong people over the entertainment, didn't they?
0: Yeah.
7: Damn.
0: You know they needed Jay-Z.
6: They should have got Jay.
0: America needs Jay-Z. You see what he can do for halftime?
7: I guess so.
0: What he can do for halftime, he can do for you.
7: Boy.
0: Oh, my God. Okay, we'll get into that right now, though. We got to talk about this. Y'all did see the white nationalist group that marched in D.C. Everybody is talking about it. Take a listen.
8: Hundreds of people participated in the march, covering their faces and wearing hats featuring the logo of the Patriot Front. The group was heard chanting the words, "Reclaim America." Local police and members of the National Guard arriving for security. In one image, which has since gone viral online, a woman is sitting on a D.C. metro train surrounded by members of the group. Meanwhile, during his July 4th message, President Trump took aim at communists, calling them a menace to the country's future, an apparent attack on the policies of far-left Democrats.
0: Mm.
6: Far-left Democrat?
7: Okay. That was an insane picture. There was a woman on the bus.
0: Yeah,
7: basically.
0: Black woman.
7: Yeah, black woman sitting on the bus. And she looked genuinely confused by all of these men around her in these white nationalist masks and uniforms.
6: Homemade unis.
0: Yeah.
7: They had the mask over their face. They had the same clothes on. And she looked genuinely confused on what was happening. They concerned.
0: They looked like a racist army.
7: Facts.
0: And there was this young black girl in the midst of this on a bus. And it was just poignant, as some would say. And then I saw somebody saying, it should win a Pulitzer Prize in photographs. And I don't know who took it. I want to know who took it, too.
7: It was a very powerful picture.
0: Wasn't it?
7: Very powerful picture.
0: Yeah, I was like, we got to talk about it. I mean, because that's...
6: And the shame of wearing masks. Why don't you proudly rep?
0: Their ancestors did it. Come on now.
7: Somebody put it really good, too. They said, because these are your teachers. These are your lawyers. These are your judges. These are your police officers.
0: The people that were supposed to protect you. It's crazy. Crazy.
5: What's going down tonight, ladies and gentlemen? USA. What? USA.
0: What?
5: Let's go. It's going down. World Cup, man. United States will be in action against Belgium.
0: Mm-hmm.
5: Belgium, we trying to advance, man. I have never watched soccer so much in my life. It's just really been amazing, man.
0: Thanks.
5: Really been a great World Cup, man. Shout out to U.S., man. We're going to take care of Belgium. I think we're going to go handle business tonight.
0: Mm-hmm.
5: I really do. Man, shout out to the player. I can't pronounce his last name. Bologun, I believe.
0: Mm-hmm. They took
5: away his red card, so he's allowed to play. Now, rumors are they said Trump made a call to the World Cup committee and got him back on to
7: the World Cup did say that he had nothing to do with it. They came out and released a statement.
5: They said
7: he had nothing to do with it.
0: Lie.
5: Well, I'm just glad he's able to play, man, because you look at the video, it wasn't that serious.
7: I just don't want to give him any more credit than what he deserved. They literally came out and said it, and they said that he had nothing to do with it.
5: Okay, well, that's good. Well, let's go USA then.
0: All right.
5: Let's go. What's going down tonight?
6: You know what? And let's go this concert that might be coming to a city near you, the Chris Brown and Mario. Well, Mario out here talking about
0: Chris Brown and Mario?
6: Uh-huh.
0: You mean Chris Brown and Usher?
6: No.
0: Chris Brown and Mario?
6: Mario is speaking on how Chris Brown invited him to be part of the R&B tour.
9: It's amazing. It's a full circle moment. We're all back here. A lot of us have known each other for so long. You know, it's a full circle moment. Of course, it's a lot of beautiful ladies in the building. We do this for y'all. This is, you know what I'm saying? CB called me and was like, yo, you want to do this tour? I'm like, listen, it's the best tour in the world. You know, R&B might not see nothing like this in a while. So I'm really honored to be here.
6: Absolutely, it is the Usher and Chris Brown, but Mario included.
5: Okay. He's going to start that thing off.
7: It's
5: going to be a nice little bag for him, too.
6: That boy can sing, man.
7: He's actually singing background with Eric Bellinger, Tank, and Mario.
0: On what? On
7: that tour. Chris Brown and Usher tour.
6: That's crazy.
7: Yeah, so y'all right, technically. Can we talk about Trick Daddy? You know, there's been a lot of controversy on this Young Miami, shut up. Young Miami, spin that song. Well, now Trick Daddy is chiming in with his 2 cents.
10: They singing this in China.
1: Russia, Ethiopia, shout out to Young Miami, the one of the finest little in the game right now. You bad body old bitches, not one to be giving how you feel about this young girl and her song. All the negative music that come out, you want to based on, you want to simply target a young black female that's doing something positive that's in her bag right now. But I know you bad breath smelling ass. I know you. I know you mad. You jealous. You look at that young fine girl on that stage rocking East clubs each and every night in Young Miami. You got not let these old raglass deter nothing you trying to do. That's why I don't you old, because the game done passed you by. You still stuck in the motherfucking 50s and the 60s.
0: Older women said nobody wants your big bloated ass. That's what I saw. You have to read their comments underneath what he said. Hilarious. We gotta go in the comments
6: he
0: on
6: got
0: that.
6: Nerve.
0: All right, listen, coming up, we got $1,000 for you next. It's Dee Dee in the Morning.
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0: Good morning, it's Didi in the morning. About to get into the $1,000 minute game. Before I do, listen to this. They said 20% of people say this is a totally overrated breakfast food. What do you think it is?
1: Overrated
0: breakfast food.
1: I'm going to say eggs.
0: Eggs are overrated to you?
1: I think so.
0: Yeah. What about you, Trey? What's bacon. Overrated? Bacon?
2: Mm-hmm.
3: Bacon be overrated.
0: I like Wright bacon. Rice bacon. Me too, JJ.
2: I don't know what it is about bacon. I like sausage more than I like bacon.
0: Would you like Owens, Jimmy Dean?
2: I like sausage patties.
0: I don't like sausage.
2: Like links. Yeah, I ain't a big fan of the links. Yeah, I like sausage
3: like the patties. Yeah, patties.
2: Well, but bacon be overrated.
0: What?
2: Yeah, man, I don't care for bacon like that.
0: What about a BLT sandwich?
2: I ain't had one of them since I was a kid, probably.
3: Damn.
2: I ain't had one of them in years.
0: JJ, you like BLT?
3: Yeah, yeah.
0: Me too.
3: Might be. One
0: today. Man, y'all ever eat a BLT sandwich though, and then you make a little tomato salad on the side with it? It's like tomatoes with like mayonnaise or something, salt and pepper in it.
2: Mm-mm,
0: and you eat that with your...
2: Let me tell you something about that pork, sister and brother.
0: Oh, Lord.
2: Let me tell you something about getting out that swine.
0: Yeah,
2: sister.
0: I know it. Don't tell me.
3: Don't tell me, because I'm going to still eat it.
0: I know it. I'm going to eat it begrudgingly.
2: Shut up.
0: I'm going to eat it and be thinking about it, but still eat it. All right. Guess what they said? 20% of people say it's totally overrated. Breakfast food is crepes.
2: Oh, you know, I've never had one of them, but I want to try one.
0: I think I had one. It's like a thin, flat pancake, and I'm like,
2: Yeah, I want to try one. They put, like, fruit on it sometimes, and, I'm going to fatten mine up, though.
0: I know, that's right.
2: Put me some eggs on mine.
0: Okay, all right. He's going to fatten his up. Let's get into our game.
4: It's
0: here we go.
4: It's time to boss up with a bag. You got the answers. We got that bread. $1,000 all for you with the $1,000 Minute Game. Exclusively on Didi in the Morning.
0: Hi, is this Diane?
5: Yes, it is.
0: Hey, Diane. Hello. Welcome to the show, Diane. How are you?
5: I am great. How about yourself?
0: Wonderful. So, Diane, I'm curious about this. Let me find out something about, are you a big reader or anything? You like to read?
5: I used to.
0: Really?
5: Not too much anymore.
0: What happened, Diane? What happened?
2: Diane.
5: I just don't have that connection with my authors anymore.
0: Oh, okay. Are you on social media, though? Do you get on social media and read things?
5: Yes.
0: Yeah. I'm going to be honest with you. I'm like that, too. I realized something.
2: That's really what it is.
0: I was going to say that. I don't know why. I can't read books either, Diane. And I used to read a lot of them. I mean, tons of them. And now I don't do it as much.
2: Really?
0: I'm mad. Yeah.
2: Yeah.
0: I'm mad at myself. But I think it's because I'm on social media and I do that in my spare time.
2: Yeah. That's really what it is. That took over your mind.
0: It did. And it makes me mad. I need to get my mind back, Diane. You too. Listen, let's spin this wheel and see if we can get you some cash. Here we go.
4: DJ.
6: Jay Cruz. JJ from the Sip.
7: Trey G.
6: JJ from the Sip.
3: $20
6: bonus.
3: $20 bonus right here, man. We're going to get this cash. I don't think you're going to need that 20. I think you're going to get this 1,000. Do you believe in yourself?
5: Yes.
3: Okay. Now, look, if you don't know the answer, please say pass. If we have time, trust me, we're going to come back to it. You got a minute? Let's go fast. Let's get this money. You ready?
5: Okay.
3: Early morning money. Here we go. How do you like to unwind after work?
5: Wine.
3: What's your favorite game to play in a group?
5: Monopoly.
3: Okay, who is the rapper Papoose currently married to?
5: Remy.
3: Okay, there he is. What do you call the top number of a fraction?
5: Oh, pass.
3: Yeah, me too. A Russian couple recently got arrested for climbing which famous in New York City building?
5: Pass.
3: Okay, which artist recorded the song Spin That?
5: Carisha?
3: Yeah, something like that. What was the fifth question I asked you? Number five.
5: Usher couple?
3: Yes, yes, yes. Who on the morning show is a former rapper?
5: Ooh. Trey?
3: Uh-uh.
5: I know it's not Didi. Cruz?
3: There it is. What does PDA stand for? PDA.
5: Public Display of Affection.
3: There you go. Spell the word particular.
0: All right, 7 out of 10. Hold on a second. 7 out of 10.
5: Wait.
0: Who on the morning show is a former rapper? She said, I know it ain't Didi.
2: Yeah, it was the truth.
3: It was.
0: Why can't I rap?
3: Give me a bar. I ain't say 18, just give me a bar.
0: I can't think right now.
2: See?
3: Can't think right now. That's why I'm going to go pow.
0: We said it ain't you either. All right. Either. It's 7 out of 10. Here's what you missed. You missed this one. What do you call the top number of a fraction? The numerator. It's
3: I
0: a numerator.
3: About that yep.
0: Me too.
5: Oh, my goodness.
0: I wouldn't have. A Russian couple recently got arrested for climbing which famous New York City building? The Empire State Building.
3: Yep.
0: In particular, it's spelled PARTICULAR. So, 7 out of 10.
3: Yes.
0: $10 for every answer means you got $70. Add that $90.
2: All right.
0: Coming to you. All right, $90. Why don't you do me a favor, Diane, and tell everybody the show that gave you a shot at that $1,000.
5: Be in the morning.
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1: What?
0: Lightning striking One World Trade Center in Lower Manhattan.
2: I've been through hurricanes here and whatnot, but this was the most intense.
0: Thousands still without power. Officials say some customers may not have electricity restored until Friday.
3: Damn. Mm-hmm. Good luck.
4: I know it.
5: It's tough. Like all different parts of the country are experiencing different weather in the summertime. You got heavy rain in one part of the country. You got heat.
4: Yeah.
5: Like extreme heat in the other parts of the country.
6: This has been the most alerts I've seen in a while.
3: Yeah. You ain't lying. Yeah, so over the weekend, our pipes froze on their air conditioning system.
4: Oh, yeah.
3: So we didn't know there was ice on it. And then we had to go back out and check. And we saw the ice. And then we had to shut it off for like 6 hours.
5: What's your unit on?
6: I'll tell you.
5: Y'all on 62?
3: I'm not lying.
4: If it goes past like 70 or something, lower than that, then it can freeze up on
3: it's
4: you.
3: It's supposed to only do like 20 degrees up to what it is or whatever. Something, I don't know.
4: Somebody must have, well, you're right, Trey. Somebody walked by and put that thing on 60 and it froze.
5: Wait, but you didn't even hear what he said. Amanda Panda handled it? Why you didn't handle it?
3: She grew up with her dad. He was a professional when it came to like
5: thermostat.
3: Oh, so she knows. She'd be like, oh no, you gotta make sure it's on this and make sure. And I'd be like, all right, whatever you say. And then I ended up calling the landlord guy.
4: Don't worry. We heard what we needed to hear.
5: See the man in the house.
4: Only when it comes to AC. She runs your life. I love her. All right. Let's talk about the woman who says she's done. Right? Is she just taking a break? What is she doing?
5: Oh, you're talking about Summer.
4: Uh-huh.
5: Yeah, Summer Walker basically is on tour right now, and she was doing an interview and speaking about how basically after the tour, she might take a little break from music.
7: I gotta pat myself on the back, baby. It was so much work. I was in the back changing myself because my nannies quit while I was on tour. I called my bald head mama to help me. Uh-uh. We get it done. We always get it done. I'm so glad I was able to do this. I don't know if I'll do it again. If I ever do, it's just really nice to know that I have the type of support that I do, that y'all just show up and show out for me like this. I have more things coming. I'm gonna take a break. Don't nobody call me for nothing. I need a minute. I might even retire.
4: Wow. But she said, thank you guys for showing. But that bald-headed mother of hers, I feel bad for her.
6: Yeah, do a mama like that.
4: Yeah.
5: What happened when mama don't watch them kids.
4: Yeah, damn.
5: That's what happened.
4: I know the mama woke up this morning. What'd I do to you? I came out and helped you while you were on the road and took care of your kids, but you got to call me bald-headed mama?
3: Her hair ain't even that short.
4: My bald-headed mama.
5: Shut up. It was half-hearted. It was a little facetiousness in it. Yes, it was.
4: I hope so.
5: Yes, it was.
4: Me and my sisters will say that to each other, but we ain't gonna put it on the public. My bald headed mama.
5: Oh, God.
4: But nonetheless, you know what she's saying? That she's gonna take a little bit of break.
5: Someone always say people don't understand her humor, too.
4: True.
5: She,
4: I think the problem is you gotta figure out if you're funny or not.
5: That's true, too.
4: You know what I mean? Some people don't know it.
3: Like, let me show you. Summer is taking off. Summer.
4: And like I said, some people don't know, that they're funny or not, right?
5: I get that 100%. I get that even better now after he spoke. I get it now.
4: All right, let's move on and talk about Trick Daddy.
3: Let's talk about Trick. Always it's saying what's on his mind when it comes to older women. So some women don't like that new Spend That song by Carisha, and he ain't with it.
8: They singing this in China, in Russia, Ethiopia, shout out to Young Miami, one of the finest little in the game right now. You bad body old is not one to be given how you feel about this young girl and her song. All the negative music that come out, you want to simply target a young black female that's doing something positive that's in her bag right now. Mm-hmm. But I know you bad breath smelling ass. I know you mad. You jealous. Uh-huh. You look at that young fine girl on that stage rocking East clubs each and every night in Young Miami. You got not let these old raggedy ass determine nothing you trying to do.
4: Uh-uh.
8: That's why I don't you old because the game done pass you by. Uh-uh. You still stuck in the motherfucking 50s and the 60s.
5: Damn.
3: He's not against older women.
4: Oh no, he has a problem.
3: Yes, he's a man scorned.
4: Okay,
5: that's what it sounds like on the cool.
4: Swear to God, somebody said, "Now Trick, I'm looking at the comments after he had posted this online. Somebody said, "Now Trick, let's leave Bad Body out of it because sir.
5: Yeah, the internet will humble you. I'm telling you right now.
4: Yeah, somebody said Trick looked like the brownie out the TV dinner. Now that's not right.
3: Not the brownie.
4: This is what I'm saying.
5: Not the kid cuisine.
4: Yeah.
5: Yeah. Not that Kid Cuisine, Brownie.
4: I mean, they went in on Trick Daddy for what he said, the older women. Yeah, the aunties.
5: Yeah.

0: Yeah. Trick Daddy look like the first Bow movie that come out.
1: Stop. Oh, no. Stop. They're not doing that.
0: The first
1: JJ.
0: One now. The
1: JJ,
0: first one that come out.
1: Right. Hey, listen, coming up, we're going to tap in with the man behind Young Miami's hit, Spin That. Y'all, this man is the producer.
2: Get it.
1: Jay White is in the studio on the way next. It's Aditi in the morning.

0: Good morning. It's Didi in the morning on this Monday, looking for Trey G. Right now to find out what's trending with Trey G.
1: Hey, so I feel like congratulations are in order, and I feel like it's official at this point. Taylor Swift and Travis Kelce are officially married after they had a wedding at Madison Square Garden over the weekend.
2: Yeah. Damn.
1: I did not realize Madison Square Garden was the venue that they had chosen.
0: Yes, because she turned it into a fairy tale, and really it looked like she turned it into Disneyland or Disney World. And I was like, why not just go down to Disney World?
1: Yeah,
0: but she recreated it at Madison Square. That's money. Everybody's talking about how crazy it was too, what they spent.
1: Yeah. They say July 3rd it went down, and 1,000 guests were like welcomed at her wedding.
0: Well, so everybody was there except for Blake Lively and her husband Ryan Reynolds.
1: Oh yeah,
0: they
1: said
0: even Ashanti and Nelly were there.
1: My God,
0: but her friendship with that girl Blake Lively ended over that lawsuit she did with Justin Baldoni.
1: Then they also said Adam Sandler was the officiant for the wedding. He married the two of them.
0: The name really married.
1: Adam Sandler. They say he's certified.
0: That's great.
1: That's what they said at least. Wow. So we shall see how long it lasts.
2: Yeah. I know he made them laugh up there,
1: boy.
0: Right.
2: Boy.
0: All right. Hey, listen. That's what's trending this early morning. Now, coming up later, we're gonna tap in with the man behind Young Miami's hit "Spin That." Y'all, this man is the producer.
2: Get it.
0: Jay White is in the studio. On the way next, it's Didi in the morning.
3: I'm Bree Wood with BIN News Now. 8 people, including 4 children, were shot during a family barbecue in Brooklyn's Coney Island neighborhood. New York City Mayor Zahram Mamdani commented,
4: "There is no place for this kind of violence in our city. We will fight it with every single tool at our disposal."
3: Police say a gunman opened fire into a courtyard, leaving one woman critically injured as the investigation continues. Philadelphia is honoring local changemakers with its Freedom Award. Black Mayor Sherelle Parker recognized 7 individuals at the National Constitution Center, including actor Coleman Domingo and former U.S. Ambassador David Cohen, for their contributions to the city and beyond. And civil rights pioneer the Reverend Ed King is being remembered across Mississippi after his death at age 89. The white minister became a key ally in the civil rights movement, helping lead desegregation efforts, organizing the Mississippi Freedom Democratic Party. Get BIN News Now on demand 24/7 on the iHeartRadio app.
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0: morning. It's Didi in the morning. Jay Cruz is here. Also, Trey G and comedian JJ Williamson. Guys, we got to have a conversation about something.
1: Let's do it.
0: So, you know, Young Miami got that song, Spin That.
2: Ooh. Where are all my scamming at?
0: There's a lot of controversy going on with that song. So we had to get the man in here who produced the song, y'all.
1: Come on,
0: he's a songwriter, music executive, big ass producer, produced for her and more. Please welcome to the show, J.Y. Diddy.
3: Hey, finally,
1: I did it.
3: I have arrived.
1: Past due.
3: Past due.
2: I have, man, god dang.
1: Way past due.
0: How many times?
2: It took some drama to get me on Diddy in the morning.
0: I know. Okay, so, and I've been trying to get you on the show.
2: Yeah.
0: Where are you from originally?
2: Kansas City. Yeah, okay. Yeah, for sure.
0: How many kids you got?
2: Two.
0: You got two. How old are they now?
2: 19, 14.
0: Oh, that's really? Okay. Yeah, I bet they, are they in the studio with you when you're doing all this?
2: Hell no. Nah, my kids are the furthest away from music.
0: Really?
1: I
2: begged, I pleaded, I've asked, I gave up.
0: Okay. So let's talk about you and music. How long have you been doing?
1: Pause.
0: I know, right? How long have you been in music?
2: All my life, church.
0: Really?
2: Yeah, I grew up in
0: it. You played the
2: drums.
0: Oh, the drums. Oh,
2: wow. Yeah, I played drums from 10 to 18. Uh-huh. Then I got a keyboard from the Radio Shack.
1: Come on.
0: Radio Shack back in the day.
2: I'm saying my age.
3: All you need was four batteries.
2: You know what I'm saying?
3: It was on batteries up.
2: Yeah. I got a keyboard from there, and it was up from there.
0: Really? And you just started producing?
2: I sold my first beat for $30, and I felt bad for it. I said, listen, I'm gonna charge you $30 for this beat. Is that too much? They said, hell,
0: really?
2: Perfect. Yeah, $30.
0: And, wow. And how old were you when you first sold your first beat?
2: 17.
0: 17 years old.
2: Yes.
0: All right. So now you get into this. How'd you get into producing for the superstars? Who was the first person you produced for that you went, I got a hit record with them?
2: Oh, well, that's easy. Cardi B.
0: Cardi B was your first hit?
2: That was my first real. That's a life changer.
0: Really? You
2: know, absolutely. Bodak Yellow. Absolutely.
0: Cha-ching. Okay.
2: Come on now.
0: Now, who came up with Bodak Yellow?
2: What you mean? Bodak Yellow?
0: Like the song, everything. Talk about it.
2: It was a team effort.
0: Okay.
2: Mm-hmm. Team effort.
0: Uh-huh. Mm-hmm. With Cardi?
2: With Cardi.
0: Uh-huh.
2: And Party.
0: Okay. Now, how did she reach out to you? Like, what was that? Tell me.
2: Man, honestly, me and her, we have the same manager.
0: Okay.
2: But I know that man since like 10 years prior to me meeting her.
0: Mm-hmm.
2: So I go to New York, and that was a connection.
0: And y'all connected, you and
2: yeah.
0: her.
2: Mm-hmm.
0: And then y'all said, let's do this. And you did. How long did it take you to record Bodak Yellow?
2: Man, Bodak Yellow was what? Like an hour?
1: When it's magic like that, it just happened. Yeah. Like,
4: can I jump in? I've seen you work in the studio.
2: Yeah.
4: He not only plays instruments and is a musician. Trey, if you've never recorded a song, if you spend an hour with him, you'll record a song
2: because he'll
4: make a beat and he'll sit there with you and he'll get you to start rapping, start singing. And I'm telling you, you will record a song if you've never done it before.
0: Well, with this man. Did you record one? Because did you let him know you had a group, Mono y
4: yes.
0: Mono?
4: And so we're in the studio messing around, and he's like, come on, Ollie, I ain't done it forever, bro. He dropped the beat, Diddy, and he had me so ready. I had to go, I was so, he had me. I did a little bit, but you inspire it out of people.
0: Well, that's great. So Bodak Yellow
2: gift.
0: Was your first one.
2: For sure.
0: All right, and you won awards and got a lot of money off of it.
2: You know, I'm straight.
0: Okay.
2: I'm straight.
0: Give me some other ones you produced now,
2: man,
0: since Cardi. But
2: Megan Thee Stallion, Savage with Beyonce.
0: Wow.
2: A Lot, 21 Savage.
0: Mm-hmm.
2: Yeah.
1: But all the people that you don't work with, who is still that dream collab for Jay White?
2: Don't have one.
1: Yeah, for
0: really?
1: Sure.
2: Yeah, I mean, I've worked with Dane there.
1: Because that list long.
2: Everybody.
1: Yeah.
3: Mm-hmm. Hey, put us in the mind of a producer, man. How does it work to coming up with a beat? And then how do you sell it? I mean, have you ever been nervous that your beat may not be liked by the artist?
2: No. Mm-hmm. Because, I'm a producer. One thing, I'm going to say this. I don't like making beats. Beats is boring as hell to
0: mm-hmm.
2: do.
0: Mm-hmm.
2: I don't sit at home and mm-hmm. hit the keyboard all day.
0: Right.
2: My thing is making songs. So what I do is I have a conversation like this,
0: mm-hmm.
2: and then we come up with where all my skin.
0: Yeah, which we need to talk about. I got to take a break. Got to take a break.
2: Come on.
0: A lot of controversy surrounding your song that you did for Young Miami. We'll get into that next. X, all right? It's Didi in the morning.
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0: smoke weed every day.
1: All righty. Good morning. It is Monday morning. Didi in the morning. And it is Monday, July 6th. There he is, Trey G. I see him. He's here to tell us what's trending on this Monday.
2: Hey, so after LeBron James announced that he is leaving the Los Angeles Lakers, it seems like a lot of teams are in a bidding war for LeBron James. I think the Cavaliers might have moved to the top of the list.
3: Uh-oh.
2: Maybe not the very top, but the top of the list. The Cavaliers are reportedly willing to acquire Bronny James as well as LeBron James in order to get him back to Cleveland.
1: You know what, though?
4: This is pandering on a new level. You know this, right?
2: They said, we'll take you and your seed.
1: I heard his seed is balling out, though, right now. Anybody can hear it?
4: He's averaging 2 points
1: No, they said this man is out here slam dunking and everything else. That's what I heard in the video I saw.
2: I ain't gonna lie to you. According to ChatGPT, his stat lines read like this for 2025-2026. 14.8 points per game, 5 assists, 4 rebounds. This is Bronny.
1: Oh, wow.
2: This is Bronny. 4 rebounds, 1 steal per game, and then he averaging 44% from the field.
1: Okay.
2: I'm not terrible.
1: No, it ain't.
3: For summer league.
1: They say he's trying to do something.
3: Know where he at now. I'm telling you, that's what I heard.
1: It's
3: summer league.
1: Damn. All right.
3: He playing against me.
1: All right. Hey, listen, coming up, we're going to talk to SNL alum Finesse Mitchell. Coming up, it's Didi in the morning.
5: I'm Bree Wood with BIN News Now. A flash flood watch remains in effect across the New York City area as more heavy rains move in. Meanwhile, thousands in New Jersey are still without power following severe storms.
6: Every car here was almost destroyed. Trees everywhere.
5: The storm also caused a deadly accident and major disruption to New Jersey Transit rail service. A Minneapolis police officer has been fired after reportedly liking a racist social media post that called for the lynching of a black murder suspect. An internal investigation found Officer Joseph Klimek knowingly endorsed the comment in a Facebook group that included current and retired police employees. And the U.S. men's national team gets a boost today as striker Folarin Balogun is cleared to return for its round of 16 World Cup match against Belgium. Balogun's suspension was lifted after a red card against Bosnia and Herzegovina. Get BIN News Now on demand 24/7 on the iHeartRadio app.
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0: We got to have that conversation.
1: I've heard of disrespect.
0: But, all right, listen. Those are hot topics. Coming up, we got $1,000 for you next. It's Didi in the Morning. Good morning. It's Didi in the Morning looking for Trey G to find out what's trending with Trey.
1: Hey, so they say that Diddy was supposed to be pardoned by Trump over the weekend.
0: Yeah, I did hear that.
1: It's been a lot of rumors basically going around that Trump has a brand new list of pardons going around, and Diddy was supposed to be a part of that. Well, he was not.
0: Yep.
1: He is still in Fort Dix as of right now, but
0: 50 Cent. I thought you were going to say, he trolled him.
1: Oh, no. I didn't see it. They say Donald Trump is, though, still considering pardoning Diddy.
0: No, 50 Cent posted where he's performing or something, doing something for the Trumps, and then said something about Diddy not being a part of the pardon, and 50 Cent put out there, now y'all see how this works?
1: Oh, God. I did
0: that. Like, basically saying, I'm going to do this favor for them because he's going to do me a favor by keeping Diddy in prison.
1: Right?
0: He said, y'all see how this works now.
1: Yeah, 50 Cent said
0: it on his page about Diddy staying behind bars.
1: Yeah, I can see 50 Cent coming
0: in on
1: something like that.
0: All right, y'all, listen, coming up, we got $1,000 for you. Next, play our $1,000 minute game, and you're going to win cash at 833-TALK-TO-DIDI.
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0: It's Diddy in the Morning.
3: I'm Bree Wood with BIN News Now. A flash flood watch remains in effect across the New York City area as more heavy rains move in. Meanwhile, thousands in New Jersey are still without power following severe storms.
4: Every car here was almost destroyed. Trees everywhere.
3: The storm also caused a deadly accident and major disruption to New Jersey Transit Rail service. A Minneapolis police officer has been fired after reportedly liking a racist social media post that called for the lynching of a black murder suspect. An internal investigation found Officer Joseph Klimek knowingly endorsed the comment in a Facebook group that included current and retired police employees. And the U.S. men's national team gets a boost today as striker Folarin Balogun is cleared to return for its round of 16 World Cup match against Belgium. Balogun's suspension was lifted after a red card against Bosnia and Herzegovina. Get BIN News Now on demand 24/7 on the iHeartRadio app.
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0: smelling ass. Mm-mm. I know you. I know you're mad and you're jealous. You look at that young, fine girl on that stage rocking East clubs each and every night in Young Miami. You better not let these old raglass deter nothing you trying to do. That's why I don't you, old. Because the game done pass you by. You still stuck in the motherfucking 50s and the 60s.
1: Damn.
2: Yeah, some people were saying right message, wrong messenger, yeah, too, coming, yeah, from old Trick.
3: Oh, big
2: Dad.
3: Time.
1: Yeah. Yeah. But I've decided that he is right on one thing, and I think we all should. Just let this girl have her moment. We've heard worse songs,
3: yeah,
1: y'all. We heard worse songs.
2: I think it's a
1: real
2: fun song.
1: I think it's fun, too,
2: you,
1: though.
2: Oh, yeah.
1: And I sang it all weekend long, okay?
2: Yeah.
1: Spin that ish. Spin that. All right. All right. Listen, coming up, we're going to shut the show down next. It's Dee Dee in the Morning. All right. Good morning, Dee Dee in the Morning. We're done. The show is over. Pew. What did we learn today? Trey, what you learn?
2: Trick Daddy, he blasts all of the older women who was hating on Young Miami. We also learned that Lil Wayne, he said he is not engaged at this point in time in his life. He had to let his girl go.
1: He sure did. Cruz, what do you remember this morning? Anything you remember?
4: I remember that Carucci and Deion Sanders, you know, they're supposed to be having a baby, but I don't think so either.
1: All right, JJ, what you remember?
3: And I learned that Tristan Thompson, man, he called out the Boston Celtics fans for using the N-word.
1: Yep. Let me see. Some other stuff that we found out this morning. Tristan did say he wants to hook up LeBron James and Drake.
3: Indeed.
1: Try to get them back together, y'all.
3: Good luck.
1: Yeah, exactly. The other thing we found out, 40 million Americans are on a flash flood alert. They were saying that. I know it. It is crazy, you guys. And then the other thing that we talked about this morning, I think that was so great, is the fact that comedian J.J. Williamson had a great weekend because after Dion Cole announced that he is the funniest, most underrated comedian in America.
4: Of all time.
1: Now everybody calling J.J.
2: Come on. Got some good love this weekend.
3: Hey, I did.
2: Well deserved.
3: Yeah,
2: you know?
3: Man, I appreciate that love. Definitely.
1: Yep, that's what we learned. All right. And we learned Essence Fest is back and it was great. All right. Listen, tomorrow on the show, get ready. Dope discussion for you. We got cash, laughs, and more. Meet us right back here on Dee Dee in the Morning.
5: I'm Bree Wood with BIN News Now. Former U.S. Olympic canoeist David Hearn is facing federal charges for allegedly vandalizing the Lincoln Memorial Reflecting Pool in Washington, D.C. Prosecutors say he damaged the pool's newly renovated liner on June 19th.
6: This unchecked vandalism and civil disorder turns into criminal behavior.
5: U.S. Attorney Jeanine Pirro called the incident anarchy, and Hearn could face up to 10 years in prison if convicted. Comedian Tiffany Haddish is expected to stand trial next month in Georgia on DUI charges. A judge rejected a request to dismiss the case, despite claims that her right to a speedy trial was violated. And former NFL star Chris Johnson is reviving the ALS Ice Bucket Challenge after revealing he was diagnosed with ALS last year. Johnson launched the campaign with help from his daughter. Get BIN News Now on demand 24/7 on the iHeartRadio app.

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1: She make me feel so good. Better than I would by myself, or if I was with somebody else. You understand? She make the people say yeah, yeah.

0: would with BIN News Now. Corpus Christi, Texas could face a water crisis after city leaders voted against applying for federal grant funding. Congressman Michael Cloud says they should apply as they would be looked at favorably.
1: We've had a number of conversations with the administration that it would be favorably looked upon.
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1: 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Welcome to the Baker Boys Show. 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

0: Manifest Monday. Hope you guys made it through the 4th of July weekend. We are back for this Monday. Coming up in your Baker Buzz, bro.
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19: Hey, it's Nick V and Eddie V, the Baker Boys. Who's on the hook for $13 million?
7: Chris Brown.
19: Oh, boy.
7: A Los Angeles jury found Chris Brown was liable for nearly $13 million after his 200-pound dog attacked and severely injured his housekeeper, Maria Avila.
19: Oh, all get right? that money, girl.
7: Now, check it out. Here's why I don't like big dogs. They do damage. A little dog is not going to severely injure you or hurt you that bad.
19: They'll bite your toes, though.
7: They will bite your toes. All right, so Maria Avila, at his home in 2020, Brown and his company were ordered to pay $12.9 million to Maria Avila, while her sister received $885,000 for emotional distress, and her husband was awarded $50,000 as well.
19: Oh, this is a family affair.
7: Family thing going on.
19: They found out that this guy, Cristo, Brown, yeah, makes money. This is terrible. I feel like he's been extorted.
7: Maybe. I don't know. Avila's attorney told Billboard, "We are thrilled they were able to get justice for our client. After more than 5 years of litigation, Brown testified that the blood kind of freaked me out and he left the scene because he was in shock wanted to avoid a media circus." All right. So,
19: but you got to pay 13. This is your avoidance tax.
7: Good thing he's on tour.
19: $13 million.
7: Make that money up on tour.
19: Good luck. And there's your Bake a Buzz.

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1: This is bad news, man. Explosive diarrhea parasite is hitting at least 20 states. What is it?
0: That's God.
1: Let's talk about it coming up next, y'all.

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7: So the other day, Nick V was talking about
8: shark attack
7: accidents in his pants.
8: Yeah.
7: And you've had them more than you like to admit, right? Yeah, as an adult.
8: Apparently, I admit it, though. This is one of the hot topics that comes out of this show.
7: Yeah.
8: So this is bad. So start pulling that pucker string, ladies and gentlemen, because a parasite has hit 20 states and has given reported 145 people the nasty cases of explosive diarrhea.
7: Wow.
8: The CDC says the parasite called Cyclospora has hospitalized 20 people between May and June 16th. In addition to a severe case of the squirts, other symptoms include appetite loss. Damn.
7: That just sounds terrible when you said the squirt. I just got a really bad visual of that.
8: You get bloating, fatigue, cramping, puking, and nausea.
7: Nasty.
8: This is bad.
7: That is really
8: bad. New York currently holds the lead with most cases.
7: What causes it? It's just a parasite, right?
8: It's a parasite. It's out there.
7: But where does it come from? Is it from food?
8: I'm going to say water? Sushi. I'm just going to go out on a limb and say sushi.
7: Sushi got mad parasites, guys.
8: All right. But Texas and Illinois aren't far behind New York City, and it's spreading. Spread it real far. West, as far west as Alaska.
7: Damn.
8: And as far south as Florida. So it's coming for you.
7: Explosive diarrhea in Alaska. Just picture that for a second.
8: Oh, brown ice everywhere.

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1: Something about you. 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You're scared now, right? 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
1: Yeah, we're talking about Santa Claus arrested in child predator sting operation. 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How's his name Santa Claus? But we're going to explain a little more.
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11: Make a Boys Daily.
12: Oh, Santa Claus, where have you been?
13: Well, a New Orleans man who legally changed his name to Santa Claus.
12: This has got to be illegal to change your name to Santa Claus.
13: Why?
12: What do you mean, why? There's only one Santa Claus.
13: I mean, if you want to pay for it, they're going to take your money. He is one of 7 suspects rounded up by police in a child predator sting operation. Investigators say the 75-year-old Claus, who looks similar to the OG, used a dating app to arrange a date with a 15-year-old boy.
12: No.
13: Who was actually an undercover agent.
12: Santa Claus likes boys?
13: How does a 15-year-old boy become an undercover detective?
12: Because he's faking like he's a 15-year-old boy, Eric.
13: So he's not actually 15?
12: No, he's a 35-year-old gray-haired man.
13: How is he going to be gray-haired at 15 years old?
12: He's working undercover. Okay. He's stressing out.
13: You're confusing now. Anyway, when Claus showed up, detectives arrested him.
12: Ho, ho, ho.
13: Yeah. Claus is charged with computer-aided solicitation of a minor and indecent behavior with a juvenile. Now, Nick V, this is not a funny thing.
12: Okay.
13: This is serious.
12: I'm sorry.
13: But I'm glad they arrested this guy for trying to date a 15-year-old, you know, kid, which is not actually 15 years old.
12: Apparently, you can't even trust Santa Claus online.
13: Yeah, 10 other suspects were arrested in the weekend operation. So another 10 are being sought as well.
12: Put them all in jail.

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1: Well, check this out. Sony is erasing digital content from libraries.
0: Yeah. Whose library?
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6: Right.
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6: So this is crazy, and they're trying to do this more and more where you basically don't own anything.
5: Class action lawsuit. Go get them, guys.
6: Yeah, man.

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1: What's brown, round, and likes to get down? Yes, the Baker Boys.
2: 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Welcome to the Baker Boys Show. Nick V and Eric V. Every day, we're going to sing a song. Sing along if you know the words.

0: say it's never too late to do something, right?
1: Well, you got
0: to
1: have the goods. You got to have the chops to do something like this. Yeah. Serena Williams returned to Wimbledon at 44 years old. This happened last week. We're going to talk about it. And, you know, what an athlete, right? 44 years old, and she's out there with the 20-year-old kids.
0: Yeah.
1: Let's get it in. Make a Boys on a Manifest Monday. Make a Buzz coming up next.
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11: We specifically said no tennis.
12: All right, let's talk about a legend in tennis. Now, I'm not a tennis follower.
13: Okay.
12: I don't understand the scoring of it.
13: Okay.
12: Somebody tried to explain it to me one time, you know, love this, the sets and certain things like that.
13: But what about the action? You don't care about the action on the court? It doesn't turn you on at all.
12: It's kind of like ping pong. Going back and forth. Anyway, let's talk about Serena Williams.
13: It's a tough game, Eric V.
12: It is tough.
13: So the other day, tennis legend Serena Williams made her return to Wimbledon at the age of 44 years old. Yeah, the return was short-lived, however.
12: Damn.
13: As Williams lost her women's singles match against a 20-year-old Maya Joint.
12: Got them young legs.
13: In 3 sets. Yeah, man. So despite the loss, Williams says it's amazing to be back in an environment that she thought she would never return to.
12: For sure.
13: Her motivation was actually to enjoy the sport and have a chance to play in front of her daughters.
12: That's cool.
13: So there was no real win needed. She isn't finished, though. She also went head-to-head with her sister, Venus Williams. They played doubles against Camila Osorio and Solana Sierre.
12: So the sisters were on a team, and they were playing
13: together,
12: doubles against the other one. So that's kind of cool.
13: Man, nothing better than playing on the court with your family.
12: Yeah, shout out to the legendary Serena Williams. That's your Baker Buzz.

0: Welcome to your Manifest Monday show. We are the Baker Boys.
1: All right. I don't want to be the bearer of bad news. This is bad news right here. So, you know those TikTok challenges right now?
0: Oh, boy.
1: Right? You know about those?
0: Yes.
1: All right. So, well, Georgia police are warning parents about the dangerous Benadryl challenge.
0: Oh, come on.
1: On social media.
0: What is a Benadryl challenge?
1: You guys are just bored out of your mind.

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3: Take the phones away from the kids. The TikTok is making the kids go crazy in the streets.
4: I told you. A Georgia Police Department is sounding the alarm and urging parents to have a serious conversation with their kids about dangerous social media trend making the rounds. We're talking about the Benadryl Challenge. What they're asking people to do is take up to 12 Benadryl tablets at one time.
3: What?
4: And it causes hallucinations, great, supposedly.
3: All right, well, there's a cheaper, right, way and a more safer way to do hallucinations, guys.
4: And it can also have possible side effects of taking too much, oh, including nausea, seizures, ooh, heart complications, uh-uh, and in some causes death.
3: Why would you, yeah, do this? You're trying to, you're just pushing it to the edge, are
4: TikTok
3: you?
4: TikTok challenge, bro. What the hell?
3: No, this is not a good thing.
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1: We're going to dance. We're going to dance. We're going to dance. And have some fun.

0: I'm Amber Payton with BIN News Now. Florida Congresswoman Lois Frankel is criticizing the Supreme Court ruling allowing temporary protected status for Haitians to end.
1: Palmage County is the home to one of the largest Haitian communities in America.
0: Frankel and other Democrats are urging the Senate to pass a House-approved bill requiring the Department of Homeland Security to restore and extend protections for Haitian nationals. Two Tennessee lawmakers are calling for transparency after National Guard members fatally shot a black man, Tyron Johnson, in Memphis. State Senators Ramesh Akbari and London Lamar are demanding answers as the TBI investigates. Authorities say Johnson turned toward guardsmen with a gun during a foot chase. And Beyonce is giving the Beehive something new to talk about. On Saturday, she surprise dropped a track called Morning Dew Dunk. The song is being described as the start of a 60-day countdown to her next birthday and the reissue of B-Day, her 2006 album. Get BIN News Now on demand 24/7 on the iHeartRadio app.